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You got some bottles, we'll pop them. 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Got a kiss in the cousin. Need some head, no concussion. They know I'm fly Mary Poppins. Keep the bubbly bussin'. These girls, they want me to save them. Bitch, go find Batman and Robin. I'll buck the

just can't make you out. Are you real? Or am I dreaming? This is all.